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0: 14.
1: I'm going to have two numbers for you. The first number is going to be for the leasing agent. His name is Seth. He's local here. Let me know when you're ready to copy.
2: Thanks. 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
1: Four
0: 39 0347. 10-4 in the second.
1: She's the property manager. Her number is going to be 267-767-3787.

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2: 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Station 80, Farmer Country Township, Camp Deagle, 1312 Brookside Road, Crush Street of Cornerstone Road, a fire alarm.

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0: 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They're going to meet with you.
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Township, McDonald, 6710, Route 309, Cross Street of West Passer Road, a vehicle fire. Station 4, Engine 27, Tanker 27. Bucks Medic 108, Place of Station 72, Second Crew, Upper Stockton Township, McDonald, 6710, Route 309, Cross Street of West Passer Road, a vehicle fire.

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4: 10 for brush 4. County, Chief 20. Chief 20. I'll be clear. Commissioner 59 is going to remain on scene while the occupants vacate.

0: We've gotten a couple calls for this. Caller stating two kids broke into the pool building. There is a bunch of smoke coming out of it. No flames seen.
1: Traffic 27.
2: John for truck 2. If truck 1 hasn't responded yet, you can put us on that. We're right on Lehigh Street.
0: 10 for truck 2.

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1: Try.
0: Delta G 43, you've engine 4, 9, 10, truck 2, 11 for the RIT. Several calls for juveniles that broke into the pool building and a lot of smoke coming out of the pool building now.
1: Copy.
0: Yeah. 745.
1: Do you have engine 14 returned to my location?
0: 10-4.
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1: Based on the info in the original, it sounds like it was called in by someone who witnessed it, and they're giving a description of the suspects. Do you want to get in contact with that person and see what we can do about taking them into custody?
0: Yeah, it looks like we actually have a couple officers pulling up on the scene now.
2: God, that's fine, though. At this time, there's no fire, just smoke from the rear desk.
3: Copy that. County, 27 will be on scene.
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0: 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It's a choice of life.
1: Morning from 9A. My name's gonna run to the doorway, small choir.
0: Kathy, come in here, right?

0: Tom, we're not going to make it a worker, but if you want to get utility started.
1: 10-4-2-43.
2: 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Engine 27.
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0: Sure, sure.

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0: 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The primary's negative.
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3: 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You can take me off that call and put me on call that 43's on now, please.

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1: Did APD have any luck with those two suspects?
0: Stand by.
1: Plus, see if APD can make contact with the caller and get him to stay away from 45.

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1: Okay, how about the caller, the witness? Is he still on scene?
0: It looks like everybody was a passerby.
1: Okay. John, that's
0: 745. 745.
1: Can you contact the caller or one of the callers? 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

0: 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Gentlemen, as Stellar wanted me to let you know that he will be there in 4 hours.
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1: Commissioner 59.
0: All residents of the building have left and vacated the property. UGI is still on scene, but you can place the phone in control, show all your companies available.
1: Definitely, Commissioner 59.

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Richard Rolling Meadow Drive, BLSIC person, station 66. 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
0: 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You can discontinue them. 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

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Up from a country township, 8735 Turkey Ridge Road, Crusher Tree Line Drive, ALS seizures.

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0: 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Passerby saw white smoke coming from the garage. Stated it was happening for about 10 minutes now.

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1: 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Whiteout Township, 3404 North Brook Street, Crusher to Bash Street, a garage fires. Engine 36, Whiteout Township, 3404 North Brook Street, Crusher to Bash Street, a garage fire.

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1: For ladder two.
2: I'll be en route with 42 to the burn complaint shortly.
3: So, en route shortly to the burn complaint. It'll be 3990 Cedar Drive. Caller states their neighbor keeps burning something in his yard, spent all day causing a smoke issue.
2: All right, copy that. 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
3: Police are notified, but they are not en route yet.
2: Okay, thank you.
4: You just clear me from the EMS assignment, put me on the burn complaint.
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1: Waddell Township, 1055 North 11th Street, Crusher West Highland Street, ALS Chest Pain, Station 62. Waddell Township, 1055 North 11th Street, Crusher West Highland Street, ALS Chest Pain.

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Station 67, North Weddell Township, 4033 Montrunk Road, Tarsha Street of Oswald Lane, Alert Assist.

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Farmer Country Township, Chesterbrook Academy, 6673 Steinway, Droshka Klein Drive, a fire alarm.

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On scene, one-story preschool with nothing showing from side A. Stein Command, will use Leah County Fire Ground 1.

Apache Township, Woodmont Ridge Apartments Building I, 5265 Rock Rose Lane, Apartment 16, Crusher Woodmont Circle, BLS Sick Person, Station 62, Upper McCudgey Township, Woodmont Ridge Apartments Building I, 5265 Rock Rose Lane, Apartment 16, Crusher Woodmont Circle, BLS Sick Person.

0: County, Stein Command.
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0: There doesn't appear to be anything going on here. Can you call the alarm company back? Just double check that either A, they've been remotely reset, or B, they have the right address.
1: 10-4 Stein Command.

0: The alarm company verified the address, and they are not showing any remote resets on their end. They said it's actually still showing that the alarm's still active on their end.
1: All right, copy that. We'll make access with the Knox box and see if there's anything going on inside, but right now it doesn't appear to be. No key holder yet?
0: They attempted. They were unable to get in contact with him.
1: All right. Also, this facility is actually called A Child's Future. Chesterbrook sold it several years ago.

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1: It's your 20-minute park check.
0: We have part, you can discontinue. Thank you.
1: 10-4 Stein command.

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Hey, what's Justin?

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Station 62, Upper McCutcheon Township, 5338 Citronia Road, on the second floor, Cross Street, Crox Road, and Shantz Road, ALS Chestbane.

Bessemer Township, Golden Key Road and Old 22, ALS overdose, Station 62. Bessemer Township, Golden Key Road and Old 22, ALS overdose.

Equidale Township, 1285 Hannah Lane, Cross Street Hollow Drive, Ellis Unconscious, Station 67 and 12, North Equidale Township, 1285 Hannah Lane, Cross Street Hollow Drive, Ellis Unconscious.

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Engine 57, Upper McCungie Township, 5338 Tetronia Road on the second floor cross street of Crocs Road. 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
0: 10-4, requested by Squad 62 on scene for a forcible entry for a 50-year-old male, chest pain, swollen legs, and dizzy.
1: Copy that.
0: We got a second call from the caller. They say that the male's now awake. He's breathing okay. They still want him checked, though.
2: He's all okay.

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1: Southbury Township, 2261 Yorkshire Circle, pressure, Yorkshire Road, male unconscious person, station 62, station 31. Southbury Township, 2261 Yorkshire Circle, pressure, Yorkshire Road, male unconscious person.

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Station 17, engine 14, rescue engine 51, station 62. Lynn Township, about 309 and Mountain Road, an accident with rescue.

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0: Responding.
1: Then for Deputy 17, garbage truck versus sedan, I believe somebody was trapped inside. They were able to get a baby out of the vehicle.
0: Okay.

We just got a second call from the original caller. They stated that it's a 43-year-old female with back pain.

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Flint Township, Route 309 and Mountain Road, an accident with rescue.

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0: 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You have a 43-year-old female with back

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1: 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Garbage truck versus sedan, 43-year-old female, back pain trapped inside the vehicle.
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1: Down for utility 10. Lake County, all units responding. 309 on Mountain Road. Deputy 17's on scene. 309 command, communications fired around 11's on scene.

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0: When you guys get here, come in the southbound lane, park next to my vehicle. 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It's on its side. 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
1: 309 and Mountain Road, an accident with rescue station 66. Wynn Township, route 309 and Mountain Road, an accident with rescue.

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1: 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Denver Chief 51.

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It was overdose unconscious.

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0: 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We're going to be dealing with Engine 14 is going to be leaving here

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0: 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Got it from the alarm company zone, direction 2nd floor, fire alarm, and the premise actually called and stated the fire alarm's going off, they didn't see any smoke or fire.
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Borough, Seneca House, 946 Seneca Street, apartment 2, Cross Street, North Bishop Thorpe Street, ill, sick person. Station 73, Fountain Hill Borough, Seneca House, 946 Seneca Street, apartment 2, Cross Street, North Bishop Thorpe Street, ill, sick person.

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Central EMS, Central 4, 1318 Gordon Street, apartment number 1, Cross Street, North Madison Street, North 13th Street. Hey, last call victim.

McKenzie Township, 4872 Waterford Drive, cross street of Somerset Lane, a fire alarm. Station 80, Lower McKenzie Township, 4872 Waterford Drive, cross street of Somerset Lane.

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Station 75, Station 5, Copley Borough, 5998 Copley Road, Unit 3, Crusher, Sailor Park Drive, BLS Fall Victim.

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Sheer second alert.

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0: 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That's going to be the stage and location. 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
0: Eight-year-old male having a seizure. It's his first seizure.
1: I got it.

Pokangee Township, 4295 East Texas Road, Crossroad of Honeysuckle Lane, a left assist. Station 66, Lower Pokangee Township, 4295 East Texas Road, Crossroad of Honeysuckle Lane, a left assist.

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1: Deputy 43, good morning.
0: Good morning, I'm clear of the search in South Whitehall. Drone 43 will be leaving shortly. I'll sign off radio with you.
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0: 16, Deputy 43.
1: Deputy 43, go ahead.
0: 320.6, 22, westbound. Looks like a single vehicle MVA. I'm going the other way. I couldn't stop. Looked like the people were out of the cars.
2: Yeah, 10-4. We got a couple calls on. We're starting firing EMS out there.

South Waddell Township, Route 22, westbound, mile marker 320.6. An MVA with injuries. Station 62, 36, engine 37, South Waddell Township, westbound Route 22, mile marker 320.6 for an MVA with injuries.

South Waddell Township, Route 22, West Belmar, Market 320.6 for an NVA with injuries. Station 36, Engine 37. South Waddell Township, Route 22, West Belmar, Market 320.6 for an NVA with injuries. It's your second alert.

37. Exit 37 responding with 1. Upper engine 37. Westbound 22, right near the 15th Street on ramp. Two vehicle MVA, reported to be one vehicle in the median. No information on injuries from the state police. Engine 37 copies.

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South Whitehall Township, 726 North 31st Street, cross street of Washington Street and the dead end, BLS vaccine. Station 62, South Whitehall Township, 726 North 31st Street, cross streets of Washington Street and the dead end, BLS vaccine.

South Whitehall Township, Prison Use Kidney Care, 3136 Hamilton Boulevard, across the South Cedar Crest Boulevard, ALS Breathing Problems, Station 62, South Whitehall Township, Prison Use Kidney Care, 3136 Hamilton Boulevard, across the South Cedar Crest Boulevard, ALS Breathing Problems.

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Station 62, South Whitehall Township, 1215 Osmond Road. 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

Hanover Township, Sunoco, 3200 Airport Road, Cross Street of Avenue A and Postal Road, ALS chest pain. Station 75, Second Crew, Hanover Township, Sunoco, 3200 Airport Road, Cross Street of Avenue A and Postal Road, ALS chest pain.

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Woodhouse Township, MacArthur Road and Main Street, Fishville, your second loop.

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0: Enforcing.

attention to... French and 7 is responding, EMS call. The French and 7, 58-year-old female, blood sugar in the 20s. She's awake but not alert.

0: 6 is on the scene. 2.5 story, middle of the row, nothing showing side alpha. Hydrant at Liberty and Jordan. Truck 2 approach from the north. We left room for you behind us. Jordan Street Command.
1: Oh.

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1: Can you start an operation training Lehigh at a counter slot?
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0: 14.
3: 43's on the scene. You're in the street.

0: Command, 6A. 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
1: Ten four.
0: Six Bravo, can you have the tenant come to the second floor, please?

South Whitehall Township, Parkland Manor, 4636 Crackersport Road, room A Alpha 20, cross streets of Housman Road and Eck Road, CLS fall victim. Season 62, South Whitehall Township, Parkland Manor, 4636 Crackersport Road, room A Alpha 20, cross streets of Housman Road and Eck Road, CLS fall victim.

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1: 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I'm returning, and I'll be staying on here for a while.

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0: 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I have a number when you're ready.
1: Try again.
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0: 6533.
1: Name?
0: The tenant calls him Jay.
1: Tapper.
0: If you make contact, just advise them that there's an issue with the electric baseboard and second floor front. We've isolated power to that area, and he needs to respond and make a repair.
1: Tapper.
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South Whitehall Township, Parkland Football Stadium, 2675 Route 309, Cross Street of Terrence Road and Stadium Drive, ALS breathing problem. Station 62, South Whitehall Township, Parkland Football Stadium, 2675 Route 309, Cross Street of Terrence Road and Stadium Drive, ALS breathing problem.

South Whitehall Township, 1455 Frontwood Court, cross street of Buck Trail Road and the Dead End. Ayla's heart problem. Station 78 in place of Station 62, South Whitehall Township, 1455 Brentwood Court, cross street of Buck Trail Road and the Dead End. Ayla's heart problem.

Lower McCutcheon Township, 4908 Steeplechase Drive, across the Derby Lane and Saddle Lane, BLS Fallbrook, Station 66. Lower McCutcheon Township, 4908 Steeplechase Drive, across the Derby Lane and Saddle Lane, BLS Fallbrook.

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Upper Saucon Township, 6412 Veracruz Road, cross Oak Hill Road and Chestnut Hill Road. 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

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Temporary Zone 3 CO alarm. They were advised to evacuate.

South Whitehall Township, Lehigh Valley and Turnus, 798 Elsman Road, Suite 220, cross street of Luther Crest Drive and West Stillman Street. CLS traumatic injury, Station 62, South Whitehall Township, Lehigh Valley and Turnus, 798 Housman Road, Suite 220, cross streets of Luther Crest Drive and West Stillman Street. CLS traumatic injury.

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Station 6251, Rescue 25, Weisenberg Township.

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0: in a newer model black Hyundai Tucson in front of the food mart. A 16-year-old female wrapped herself up in a seatbelt somehow and is now stuck. It was not intentional, and she's having some respiratory distress due to how tight it is.
1: Reese, thank you.

Whitehall Township, Jeff Express, 2741 MacArthur Road, cross streets of Barrel Avenue and East Butler Drive, ALS allergic reaction. Station 62, Whitehall Township, Jeff Express, 2741 MacArthur Road, cross street of Barrel Avenue and East Butler Drive, ALS allergic reaction.

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Weisberg Towns at the abandoned truck stop, 2277 Golden Key Road, crossing West Hills Court for a rescue. Rescue 25, with Station 51, Weisberg Towns at the abandoned truck stop, 2277 Golden Key Road, crossing West Hills Court for a rescue. Your second one.

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0: 6, 013. We're heading in. 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

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Station 62, White Elk Township. 3123 East Church Circle, across of Quarry Street and East Church Street, deal a sick person.

Walnut Port Borough, Riverstone Manor, 1 Main Street, Room 34, cross streets of South Canal Street and South Railroad Street, CLS Psychiatric. Station 67, Walnut Port Borough, Riverstone Manor, 1 Main Street, Room 34, cross street of South Canal Street and South Railroad Street, BLS Psychiatric.

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Station 67, your second crew, Walnut Port Borough, 109 North Best Avenue, cross streets of Green Street and Oak Street, ALS breathing problems.

Heidelberg Township, 5837 Memorial Road, cross streets of Bullhead Road and Sawmill Road, ALS Chestine. Station 67, your third crew, Heidelberg Township, 5837 Memorial Road, cross street of Bullhead Road and Sawmill Road, ALS Chestine.

Lower McKenzie Township, 2175 Brookside Drive, cross street of Princeton Road and Lower McKenzie Road. ALS unknown problem. Station 66, Lower McKenzie Township, 2175 Brookside Road, cross street of Princeton Road and Lower McKenzie Road. ALS unknown problem.

Quinn Township, 7902 Autumn Road, cross street of German Corners Road and Reeser Road. Feel a sick person. Station 62, Quinn Township, 7902 Autumn Road, cross street of German Corners Road and Reeser's Road. Feel a sick person.

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EMS assist lifting for a BLS sick person. Station 38 with Medic 621 on scene, Whitehall Township, 3123 East Church Circle, cross Quarry Street, East Church Street. EMS assist with lifting at a BLS sick person.

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South Whitehall Township, 980 Nicky Court, cross streets of Creek Road, Bayless Heart Problems. Station 62, South Whitehall Township, 980 Nittany Court, cross street of Creek Road, Bayless Heart Problems.

0: Yeah, Chief 35, that's a negative. I'd not have a premise flag for this address.
1: This should be a permanent flag for assistant with the EMS on because of the guy's weight.
0: 10-4, I make sure we get it added for you.
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Cross Street of Oaklea Lane and Fish Hatchery Road, ALS seizures. Station 62, Salisbury Township, Cedar Crest Post Acute, 1265 South Cedar Crest Boulevard, room 113B, Bravo. 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

Catasauqua Borough. 1206 Howardtown Road, cross street of Hunter Street and Green Street, intermediate sick person. Station 75, North Catasauqua Borough. 1206 Howardtown Road, cross streets of Hunter Street and Green Street, intermediate sick person.

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Whitehall Township, Whitehall Manor, 1177 6th Street, room B, 22, cross street of West Union Street and American Street, BLS, call victim. Station 62, Whitehall Township, Whitehall Manor, 1177 6th Street, room B, Bravo, 22, cross street of West Union Street and American Street, BLS, call victim.

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Turn on Mac fire alarm. Station 33, Hanover Township Firestone Tire, 1751 Airport Road, across Airport Center Road and Wood Street. 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
0: 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Nothing out of it. 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We'll make airport road command, and we can fire around one.
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Montgomery Township, 1641 33rd Street Southwest, apartment 201. Across the Victoria Circle on Devonshire Road, ALS breathing problem. Station 63, Salisbury Township, 1641 33rd Street Southwest, apartment 201. Across the Victoria Circle on Devonshire Road, ALS breathing problem.

Putnam County Township, Heather Glenn, Senior Living, 450 Blue Barn Road, room 211. Across the Barnswell Lane and Bastion Lane, BLS sick person. Station 62, Putnam County Township, Heather Glenn, Senior Living, 1, direction 415 Blue Barn Road, apartment 211. Across the Barnswell Lane and Bastion Lane, BLS sick person.

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Station 1, Albertusboro, to the rear, 462 Chestnut Circle West across the Windsor Drive for wire sparking.

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North 21st Street, Muhlenberg Elementary School, Operation Playground.

0: Emmaus Borough, 1288 Tillman Street, cross streets of Arch Street and South DeLong Avenue, BLS traumatic injury. Station 66 in place of Station 63, Station 7 duty crew, Emmaus Borough, 1288 Tillman Street, cross street of Arch Street and South DeLong Avenue, BLS traumatic injury.
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1: 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Responding EMS call.

0: 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You're getting mutual aid from 66.
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1: 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Came in at zone 41, fire alarm, 3rd floor, room 11, smoke and heat sensor.
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Whitehall Township, 2140 North Lehigh Avenue, cross street of Wood Street and School Alley, Steelers fall victim. Station 62, Whitehall Township, 2140 North Lehigh Avenue, cross streets of Wood Street and School Alley, Steelers fall victim.

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Feel a sick person. Station 62, Upper McKenzie Township, Hilton Garden Inn, 230 Sycamore Road, cross street of Adrian Drive and Penn Drive. Feel a sick person.

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Feel a sick person. Station 63, Nashboro. 802 Eagle Drive, across the Gulfview Drive in Mulligan Way. Feel a sick person.

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0: Construct 2 is returning from the 7th Street Inn, but just want to let you know we did receive another alarm for the same zone there.
1: Jeff, now you got another one?
0: Another alarm for the 7th Street Inn. We do still have the car open because truck 2's returning from it.
1: Okay, we're not far away. 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

Lower McKenzie Township, Death Express Urgent Care, 6451 Village Lane, cross street of Willow Lane and Albertus Road, intermediate stroke victim. Station 66, Lower McKenzie Township, Death Express Urgent Care, 6451 Village Lane, cross street of Willow Lane and Albertus Road, intermediate stroke victim.

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1: Roger 13, 748 North Graham Street, you have medic class.

Downtown Borough, 904 North Bergen Street, crossroad of Hill Street and Stanley Avenue. ALS unconscious overdose. Station 73, Fountain Hill Borough, 904 North Bergen Street, crossroad of Hill Street and Stanley Avenue. ALS unconscious overdose.

0: 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What's our problem?
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0: Attention truck 1, 920 North 33rd Street, cross of North 32nd Street and Trexler Boulevard. ALS Harp on the PNS.
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2: Yeah, we got your meter. We're just leaving now. You want us to meet you somewhere?
1: Yeah, we can. We're right by the station, so I'm not sure where you want to meet.
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1: Sounds good.
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Station 62, Whitehall Township, Whitehall Manor, 11776 6th Street, room A, Alpha 14, Cross Streets of West Union Street and American Street, CLS abdominal pain.

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Station 62, Whitehall Township, 1177 6th Street, to Whitehall Manor, across the Union Street and American Street, BLS abdominal pain. Your second alert.

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0: Okay, we'll be on our route. We'll be en route.
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good. Apparently they're doing fire alarm testing at the new building on Diesel.

0: hearing reports that they were doing alarm testing of some sort at the new facility. Do you guys want to divert and go check that out?
1: I spoke with 4643 earlier before this alarm did go out, and they said that they did do an alarm testing over there to let us know if they got anything, but the only one we've gotten is where you guys are now.
0: Dispatch the normal assignment for that building and just have them double check, make sure there's nothing going on with their system there.
1: 10-4. 1442.

0: 4643 just confirmed over the radio that they're doing a test here at this school. You want us to divert down there or return?
1: Nah, 4643 is confirming that we're secure here. You can go ahead and return. Great. 6-3 command the county.

0: 1947. Siegfried Command.
1: Our units are going to be available. Maintenance is saying it's going to be an issue at the new facility. 4643 is confirming that there's no issue. All units are available.
0: 1448.

South Whitehall Township, Cedarview Apartments, 4230 Dorney Park Road, apartment 1005, cross street of South Cedarbrook Road and Lincoln Avenue, ALS heart problem. Station 62, South Whitehall Township, Cedarbrook Apartments, 4230 Dorney Park Road, apartment 1005, cross street of South Cedarbrook Road and Lincoln Avenue, ALS heart problem.

North White Elk Township area, 4810 2nd Street, across from Route 145 and Roosevelt Street for an outside fire. Station 12, North White Elk Township area, 4810 2nd Street, across from Route 145 and Roosevelt Street for an outside fire.

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1: 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They were there for a cable wire theft. They now have live wires starting to catch trees on the fire.
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McCutcheon Township, 6212 Clover Lane, across the Fieldview Drive and Thistle Road, BLS fall victim. Station 66, Lower McCutcheon Township, 6212 Clover Lane, across the Fieldview Drive and Thistle Road, BLS fall victim.

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0: South Whitehall Township. Station first, 3178 West Tillman Street. Across from North 31st Street, LSR problem. City of Allentown, Station 78, Placer Station 62. South Whitehall Township, Patient First, 3178 West Tillman Street, across the North 31st Street, ALS heart problem. Utility 12.
1: Austin.

Hutchie Township, Hellstone Tractor Town, 6900 Hamilton Boulevard, ALS sick person. Station 66, your second crew, Lower McCutcheon Township, Hellstone Tractor Town, 6900 Hamilton Boulevard, ALS sick person.

Whitehall Township, 3339 South Front Street, cross streets of Quick Street and South 2nd Street, A-list fall victim. Station 62, Whitehall Township, 3339 South Front Street, cross streets of Quick Street and South 2nd Street, A-list fall victim.

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Upper Saucon Township, 5590 Daisy Lane, cross of Lotus Lane for an outside gas leak. Station 27, Upper Saucon Township, 5590 Daisy Lane, cross of Lotus Lane for an outside gas leak.

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Station 72. Upper Saucon Township, 2402 Spring Valley Road, Quasha Washington Lane, and Boulevard Grand Cru, Bill, a sick person.

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2: McKenzie Borough, 134 Village Walk Drive, cross street of Brookfield Drive and West Bend Trail, intermediate stroke victim. Station 66, McKenzie Borough, 134 Village Walk Drive, cross streets of Brookfield Drive and West Bend Trail, intermediate stroke victim.

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Upper Milford Township, 4491 Chestnut Street, across the Mill Road and Beck Road for an MDA with injuries. Station 63 and 28, Upper Milford Township, 4491 Chestnut Street, across the Mill Road and Beck Road for an MVA with injuries.

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Copley Borough, 16 Magna Drive, Russell Sailor Drive, and North 11th Street for an automatic fire alarm. Station 5, Northampton County, truck 4221, Copley Borough, 16 Magna Drive, Russell Sailor Drive, North 11th Street for an automatic fire alarm.

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0: 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Doesn't appear to be anybody home.

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1: Salisbury Township, Lee County Detox, 1620 Riverside Drive. Feel a sick person, station 73, Salisbury Township, Lee County Detox, 1620 Riverside Drive. Feel a sick person.

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1: Hey, 13, American Parkway Northeast, North Nelson Street. Just a suspicious package. Complaining found Larry Large bag that's found smelling. This guy's maggots and fluids emanating from it.

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Across the Dorney Park Road and West Walnut Street, ALS Back Lane, Station 62, South Weddell Township, Cedar Brook, 350 South Cedar Brook Road. Across the Dorney Park Road and West Walnut Street, ALS Back Lane.

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Station 62 and 3, South Lytle Township, 523 Parkway Road, cross street Midland Road and Oakley Road, ALS unconscious.

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Township, 7969 August Avenue, Crossroads, Dresden Drive, Century Boulevard, intermediate stroke victim. Station 66, Lumberton Township, 7969 August Avenue, Crossroads, Dresden Drive, and Century Boulevard, ALS, correction, intermediate stroke victim.

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First from out of 1 Main Street cross street of Canal and Railroad, Ayla Seegers. 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

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Station 62, White Hall Township, White Hall Police Headquarters, 3223 MacArthur Road, Crusher Municipal Drive and Lehigh Street, Beale Psychiatric.

Township, near the Sunoco, 6131 Main Street, crossing around 370 Indian Meeting Road, Brave, motor vehicle accident involving a bicycle. Station 73, Police Station 72, Second Proof, Station 27, Northampton County, Station 16. Upper Selkirk Township, near the Sunoco, 6131 Main Street, crossing about 378 Camp Meeting Road, MV with injuries involving a bicycle.

0: 1614.
1: It's for a bicycle that drove into the side of a vehicle. The male that was riding the bicycle is complaining of a head injury.
2: Sixth Street and South Wall Street, ALS fall victim.
1: This is Sunoco, 6131 Main Street, pretty much 309 and 378 there.
0: Roger that, thanks.

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